0: I try to be better, cause we could be something. Keeping it on and on and on and on and on.
1: 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Die Stimme der Stadt.

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1: Oh, it's beautiful. But wait a minute, isn't this...
0: Yeah, yes it is.
1: But I thought the old lady dropped it into the ocean in the air.
0: Well, baby, I went down and got it for you.

0: Darkness falls across the land. The midnight hour is close at hand. Creatures crawl in search of blood to terrorize your neighborhood.
1: I'm gonna pay tonight.
0: And whosoever shall be found without the soul for getting down must stand and face

I'm not gonna let, I'm not gonna let, I let you, you get the best of me. I'm not gonna let, oh, I let you, I get the best.